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13: What's up, world? It's your boy Chris Breezy right here.
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0: Big T.I. from Request. He just announced a 10-city tour with his sons that'll begin July 8th.
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13: 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It'll be partly cloudy skies, low of 52. Friday, beautiful with sunshine and clouds mixed in, high of 77. Saturday, going to be partly cloudy skies in the morning. That'll give way to cloudy skies during the afternoon, a high of 83. Sunday, though, partly cloudy in the morning, followed by scattered thunderstorms in the afternoon. Could see gusty winds and small hail possible, high of 81. Monday, sunny skies, high of 78. I'm Doc Bryce, and that's a look at your overnight weather from the Radio Works Weather Center.
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0: 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In other words, love might actually be part of the wellness plan. So tonight we're talking about the top five reasons men thrive in relationships. A good partner will call you out when you're running yourself into the ground. She notices when you're stressed, not sleeping, eating bad, or ignoring that pain you swear is nothing. Men in healthy relationships are more likely to go to the doctor, take care of themselves, and slow down destructive habits. Sometimes love looks like somebody making sure you drink water and stop being hard-headed.
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9: The Radio Works Weather Center. Here's a look at your overnight weather. It'll be partly cloudy skies, low of 52. Friday, beautiful with sunshine and clouds mixed in, high of 77. Saturday, going to be partly cloudy skies in the morning. That'll give away to cloudy skies during the afternoon, a high of 83. Sunday, though, partly cloudy in the morning, followed by scattered thunderstorms in the afternoon. Could see gusty winds and small hail possible, high of 81. Monday, sunny skies, high of 78. I'm Doc Bryce, and that's a look at your overnight weather from the Radio Works Weather Center.
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19: 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Here's a look at your overnight weather. It'll be partly cloudy skies, low of 52. Friday, beautiful with sunshine and clouds mixed in, high of 77. Saturday, going to be partly cloudy skies in the morning. That'll give way to cloudy skies during the afternoon, a high of 83. Sunday, though, partly cloudy in the morning, followed by scattered thunderstorms in the afternoon. Could see gusty winds and small hail possible, high of 81. Monday, sunny skies, high of 78. I'm Doc Bryson. That's a look at your overnight weather from the Radio Works Weather Center.
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0: 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Thanks for choosing to hang out with yours truly, Shay Moore. 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I've got more great R&B to play. Plus, is Quavo and Offset about to reunite? 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
10: The Radio Works Weather Center. Here's a look at your overnight weather. It'll be partly cloudy skies, low of 52. Friday, beautiful with sunshine and clouds mixed in, high of 77. Saturday, going to be partly cloudy skies in the morning. That'll give away to cloudy skies during the afternoon, a high of 83. Sunday, though, partly cloudy in the morning, followed by scattered thunderstorms in the afternoon. Could see gusty winds and small hail possible, high of 81. Monday, sunny skies, high of 78. I'm Doc Bryce, and that's a look at your overnight weather from the Radio Works Weather Center.
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18: From the Radio Works Weather Center, here's a look at your overnight weather. It'll be partly cloudy skies, low of 52. Friday, beautiful with sunshine and clouds mixed in, high of 77. Saturday, going to be partly cloudy skies in the morning. That'll give away to cloudy skies during the afternoon, a high of 83. Sunday, though, partly cloudy in the morning, followed by scattered thunderstorms in the afternoon. Could see gusty winds and small hail possible. High of 81. Monday, sunny skies, high of 78. I'm Doc Bryce, and that's a look at your overnight weather from the Radio Works Weather Center.
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12: From the Radio Works Weather Center, here's a look at your overnight weather. It'll be partly cloudy skies, low of 52. Friday, beautiful with sunshine and clouds mixed in, high of 77. Saturday, going to be partly cloudy skies in the morning. That'll give way to cloudy skies during the afternoon, a high of 83. Sunday, though, partly cloudy in the morning, followed by scattered thunderstorms in the afternoon. Could see gusty winds and small hail possible. High of 81. Monday, sunny skies, high of 78. I'm Doc Bryce, and that's a look at your overnight weather from the Radio Works Weather Center.
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0: Today's best mix of R&B, Let Me. That is the new one from Victoria Monet. What's up? It's Sissy Brown. Thanks for joining me, guys. Let's get the party started with Blackstreet. No diggity.
1: Yeah. You know what? 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
4: I'm Dave Packer. We're now hearing from multiple sources tonight that the CDC has activated their emergency operations center and has classified the hantavirus outbreak at a level 3. That after that deadly outbreak on a cruise ship in the Atlantic. After weeks of calm, the Pentagon says that Iran has fired missiles at American Navy destroyers trying to cross the Strait of Hormuz and that the U.S. fired back, striking Iranian military facilities. President Trump insists the ceasefire is still in effect. Twister slamming Mississippi, leaving a devastation trail across the South. Alicia Marbury says she's grateful nobody was killed.
5: I was going to wait it out. I mean, this is the second time I've been around a tornado, but, you know, up here, thank God a lot of lives were spared.
4: Hundreds of homes now destroyed. At least 17 people reported injured. The Justice Department investigating suspicious oil trades made just minutes before major announcements by President Trump. This is ABC News.
6: From ABC News and Good Morning America, I'm Lori Bergamotto. 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
7: Oh my God.
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0: Today's best mix of R&B, Cuff It, that is Beyonce. I got Jill Scott, Tupac, and Century coming up.
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24: From the Radio Works Weather Center, here's a look at your overnight weather. It'll be partly cloudy skies, low of 52. Friday, beautiful with sunshine and clouds mixed in, high of 77. Saturday, going to be partly cloudy skies in the morning. That'll give way to cloudy skies during the afternoon, a high of 83. Sunday, though, partly cloudy in the morning, followed by scattered thunderstorms in the afternoon. Could see gusty winds and small hail possible. High of 81. Monday, sunny skies, high of 78. I'm Doc Bryce, and that's a look at your overnight weather from the Radio Works Weather Center.
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0: 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On the way, Usher, Jay Brown, and Mary Mary.
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9: The Radio Works Weather Center. Here's a look at your overnight weather. It'll be partly cloudy skies, low of 52. Friday, beautiful with sunshine and clouds mixed in, high of 77. Saturday, going to be partly cloudy skies in the morning. That'll give way to cloudy skies during the afternoon, a high of 83. Sunday, though, partly cloudy in the morning, followed by scattered thunderstorms in the afternoon. Could see gusty winds and small hail possible, high of 81. Monday, sunny skies, high of 78. I'm Doc Bryce, and that's a look at your overnight weather from the Radio Works Weather Center.
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1: This is a love that withstands time, space, and matter forever. Forever's a mighty long time. Here we are decades later. The sentiment is still the same.

0: today's best mix of R&B, You On You, that is Tamar Braxton. Kay Michelle's on the way along with Tony and Tone Stith.
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2: The U.S. Treasury quietly released its official financial report for 2025. It appears by its own numbers, the U.S. government seems insolvent. It's reported that the Treasury shows about $6 trillion in assets and over $47 trillion in liabilities. Add it all up, and it looks like the U.S. owes more than $130 trillion it doesn't have. 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
7: I'm Dave Packer. The Centers for Disease Control and Prevention has classified the hantavirus outbreak as a level 3 emergency response, the lowest level of emergency activation. This is 7 people in 5 states are now being monitored for the virus following an outbreak on the MV Hondius cruise ship. 3 people on board that ship have died. The U.S. and Iran exchanged a new round of strikes Thursday. The Pentagon says the strikes were self-defense against Iranian targets after Iran fired at U.S. destroyers in the Strait of Hormuz. President Trump called those strikes a trifle, adding that the ceasefire is still in place and Iran wants to make a deal.
8: Well, it's more than a one-page offer. It's an offer that basically said they will not have nuclear weapons. They're going to hand us the nuclear dust and many other things that we want.
7: The Mississippi Emergency Management Agency says 17 people were injured in Wednesday's storms across 3 counties. No fatalities were reported. This is ABC News.
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14: The Radio Works Weather Center. Here's a look at your overnight weather. It'll be partly cloudy skies, low of 52. Friday, beautiful with sunshine and clouds mixed in, high of 77. Saturday, going to be partly cloudy skies in the morning. That'll give away to cloudy skies during the afternoon, a high of 83. Sunday, though, partly cloudy in the morning, followed by scattered thunderstorms in the afternoon. Could see gusty winds and small hail possible, high of 81. Monday, sunny skies, high of 78. I'm Doc Bryce, and that's a look at your overnight weather from the Radio Works Weather Center.

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0: Best mix of R&B right on time. That is Lila James. Coming up, I got Babyface, The Gap Band, and Olivia Dean.
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3: I'm Dave Packer. Reaction from President Trump after attacks from Iran on U.S. destroyers Thursday.
4: Yeah, it is. It's, they trifled with us today. We blew them away. They trifled. I call that a trifle. I'll let you know when there's no ceasefire. You won't have to know. If there's no ceasefire, you're not going to have to know. You're just going to have to look at one big glow coming out of Iran.
3: The latest numbers from the hantavirus outbreak on a cruise ship in the Atlantic. 3 deaths among 12 suspected or confirmed cases of the virus. Officials with the World Health Organization say the outbreak doesn't have the hallmarks of the coronavirus pandemic. A trade court ruled today that President Trump's global 10% tariff was unlawful. The president put the 10% tariff in place hours after the Supreme Court ruled against his first attempt at tariffs in February. Experts say there were 3 tornadoes that roared across parts of southern Mississippi late Wednesday, despite hundreds of damaged homes. Everyone survived. This is ABC News.
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11: It's a sound most people never want to hear. 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The ones who provide the care that science alone can't offer. 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
25: From the Radio Works Weather Center, here's a look at your overnight weather. It'll be partly cloudy skies, low of 52. Friday, beautiful with sunshine and clouds mixed in, high of 77. Saturday, going to be partly cloudy skies in the morning. That'll give way to cloudy skies during the afternoon, a high of 83. Sunday, though, partly cloudy in the morning, followed by scattered thunderstorms in the afternoon. Could see gusty winds and small hail possible. High of 81. Monday, sunny skies, high of 78. I'm Doc Bryce, and that's a look at your overnight weather from the Radio Works Weather Center.
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14: from the Radio Works Weather Center, here's a look at your overnight weather. It'll be partly cloudy skies, low of 52. Friday, beautiful with sunshine and clouds mixed in, high of 77. Saturday, going to be partly cloudy skies in the morning. That'll give away to cloudy skies during the afternoon, a high of 83. Sunday, though, partly cloudy in the morning, followed by scattered thunderstorms in the afternoon. Could see gusty winds and small hail possible, high of 81. Monday, sunny skies, high of 78. I'm Doc Bryce, and that's a look at your overnight weather from the Radio Works Weather Center.
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0: Jill Scott. On the way, Michael Jackson, Deborah Cox, and October London.
1: South Arkansas.
2: I listen when
3: the U.S. Treasury quietly released its official financial report for 2025. It appears by its own numbers, the U.S. government seems insolvent. It's reported that the Treasury shows about $6 trillion in assets and over $47 trillion in liabilities. Add it all up, and it looks like the U.S. owes more than $130 trillion it doesn't have. 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
4: ABC News, I'm Dave Packer. The Centers for Disease Control and Prevention has classified the hantavirus outbreak as a level 3 emergency response, the lowest level of emergency activation. This is 7 people in 5 states are now being monitored for the virus following an outbreak on the MV Hondius cruise ship. 3 people on board that ship have died. The U.S. and Iran exchanged a new round of strikes Thursday. The Pentagon says the strikes were self-defense against Iranian targets after Iran fired at U.S. destroyers in the Strait of Hormuz. President Trump called those strikes a trifle, adding that the ceasefire is still in place and Iran wants to make a deal.
5: Well, it's more than a one-page offer. It's an offer that's basically said they will not have nuclear weapons. They're going to hand us the nuclear dust and many other things that we want.
4: The Mississippi Emergency Management Agency says 17 people were injured in Wednesday's storms across 3 counties. No fatalities were reported. This is ABC News.
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7: There has been a date change for the annual Usher's Day at Mount Gillard Missionary Baptist Church, 112 Washita 395 in Camden, where Anthony J. Thompson is the pastor. 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
18: 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From the Radio Works Weather Center, here's a look at your overnight weather. It'll be partly cloudy skies, low of 52. Friday, beautiful with sunshine and clouds mixed in, high of 77. Saturday, going to be partly cloudy skies in the morning. That'll give way to cloudy skies during the afternoon, a high of 83. Sunday, though, partly cloudy in the morning, followed by scattered thunderstorms in the afternoon. Could see gusty winds and small hail possible, high of 81. Monday, sunny skies, high of 78. I'm Doc Bryce, and that's a look at your overnight weather from the Radio Works Weather Center.
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0: today's best mix of R&B, More Than a Friend, Elijah Connor. I got Coco Jones on the way along with Ashanti and D'Angelo. Stay locked.
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23: From the Radio Works Weather Center, here's a look at your overnight weather. It'll be partly cloudy skies, low of 52. Friday, beautiful, with sunshine and clouds mixed in, high of 77. Saturday, going to be partly cloudy skies in the morning. That'll give way to cloudy skies during the afternoon, a high of 83. Sunday, though, partly cloudy in the morning, followed by scattered thunderstorms in the afternoon. Could see gusty winds and small hail possible. High of 81. Monday, sunny skies, high of 78. I'm Doc Bryce, and that's a look at your overnight weather from the Radio Works Weather Center.
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6: I'm Dave Packer. Reaction from President Trump after attacks from Iran on U.S. destroyers Thursday.
7: Yeah, it is. It's they trifled with us today. We blew them away. They trifled. I call that a trifle. I'll let you know when there's no ceasefire. You won't have to know. If there's no ceasefire, you're not going to have to know. You're just going to have to look at one big glow coming out of Iran.
6: The latest numbers from the hantavirus outbreak on a cruise ship in the Atlantic, 3 deaths among 12 suspected or confirmed cases of the virus. Officials with the World Health Organization say the outbreak doesn't have the hallmarks of the coronavirus pandemic. A trade court ruled today that President Trump's global 10% tariff was unlawful. The president put the 10% tariff in place hours after the Supreme Court ruled against his first attempt at tariffs in February. Experts say there were 3 tornadoes that roared across parts of southern Mississippi late Wednesday, despite hundreds of damaged homes. Everyone survived. 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

0: know that is T.I. 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
16: From the Radio Works Weather Center, here's a look at your overnight weather. It'll be partly cloudy skies, low of 52. Friday, beautiful with sunshine and clouds mixed in, high of 77. Saturday, going to be partly cloudy skies in the morning. That'll give way to cloudy skies during the afternoon, a high of 83. Sunday, though, partly cloudy in the morning, followed by scattered thunderstorms in the afternoon. Could see gusty winds and small hail possible, high of 81. Monday, sunny skies, high of 78. I'm Doc Bryce, and that's a look at your overnight weather from the Radio Works Weather Center.
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0: That is Usher. On the way, Mary J. Blige, Carl Thomas, and Chris Brown.
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10: From the Radio Works Weather Center, here's a look at your overnight weather. It'll be partly cloudy skies, low of 52. Friday, beautiful with sunshine and clouds mixed in, high of 77. Saturday, going to be partly cloudy skies in the morning. That'll give away to cloudy skies during the afternoon, a high of 83. Sunday, though, partly cloudy in the morning, followed by scattered thunderstorms in the afternoon. Could see gusty winds and small hail possible. High of 81. Monday, sunny skies, high of 78. I'm Doc Bryce, and that's a look at your overnight weather from the Radio Works Weather Center.
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6: I'm Dave Packer. The Centers for Disease Control and Prevention has classified the hantavirus outbreak as a level 3 emergency response, the lowest level of emergency activation. This is 7 people in 5 states are now being monitored for the virus following an outbreak on the MV Hondius cruise ship. 3 people on board that ship have died. The U.S. and Iran exchanged a new round of strikes Thursday. The Pentagon says the strikes were self-defense against Iranian targets after Iran fired at U.S. destroyers in the Strait of Hormuz. President Trump called those strikes a trifle, adding that the ceasefire is still in place and Iran wants to make a deal.
7: Well, it's more than a one-page offer. It's an offer that basically said they will not have nuclear weapons. They're going to hand us the nuclear dust and many of the things that we want.
6: The Mississippi Emergency Management Agency says 17 people were injured in Wednesday's storms across 3 counties. No fatalities were reported. This is ABC News.
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0: forever. That is Century. I got Ashanti on the way along with Jodeci and Mariah, the scientist.
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17: From the Radio Works Weather Center, here's a look at your overnight weather. It'll be partly cloudy skies, low of 52. Friday, beautiful with sunshine and clouds mixed in, high of 77. Saturday, going to be partly cloudy skies in the morning. That'll give way to cloudy skies during the afternoon, a high of 83. Sunday, though, partly cloudy in the morning, followed by scattered thunderstorms in the afternoon. Could see gusty winds and small hail possible. High of 81. Monday, sunny skies, high of 78. I'm Doc Bryce, and that's a look at your overnight weather from the Radio Works Weather Center.
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17: From the Radio Works Weather Center, here's a look at your overnight weather. It'll be partly cloudy skies, low of 52. Friday, beautiful with sunshine and clouds mixed in, high of 77. Saturday, going to be partly cloudy skies in the morning. That'll give way to cloudy skies during the afternoon, a high of 83. Sunday, though, partly cloudy in the morning, followed by scattered thunderstorms in the afternoon. Could see gusty winds and small hail possible. High of 81. Monday, sunny skies, high of 78. I'm Doc Bryce, and that's a look at your overnight weather from the Radio Works Weather Center.
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3: ABC News, I'm Brian Clark. President Trump says there's still a ceasefire in place with Iran, even though the U.S. and Iran exchanged fire in the Strait of Hormuz Thursday.
4: They trifled. I call that a trifle. I'll let you know when there's no ceasefire. You won't have to know. If there's no ceasefire, you're not going to have to know. You're just going to have to look at one big glow coming out of Iran.
3: Sources tell ABC News the Centers for Disease Control and Prevention's classified the hantavirus outbreak as a level 3 emergency, which means the risk to the general public remains low. There are still 6 confirmed cases stemming from a Dutch cruise ship. A flight attendant suspected of having the virus tested negative. Just in time for final exams, millions of college students shut out of the Canvas system that's used to manage coursework. A hacking group says it got into nearly 9,000 Canvas accounts for different schools. And change could be coming in the UK. Big losses for Prime Minister Keir Starmer's governing Labour Party in elections. This is ABC News.
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14: 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Here's a look at your overnight weather. It'll be partly cloudy skies, low of 52. Friday, beautiful with sunshine and clouds mixed in, high of 77. Saturday, going to be partly cloudy skies in the morning. That'll give way to cloudy skies during the afternoon, a high of 83. Sunday, though, partly cloudy in the morning, followed by scattered thunderstorms in the afternoon. Could see gusty winds and small hail possible, high of 81. Monday, sunny skies, high of 78. I'm Doc Bryce, and that's a look at your overnight weather from the Radio Works Weather Center.
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16: Coming right back at you, baby. 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

0: Camden. Here's NASCAR Hall of Famer Mark Martin.
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13: 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Here's a look at your overnight weather. It'll be partly cloudy skies, low of 52. Friday, beautiful with sunshine and clouds mixed in, high of 77. Saturday, going to be partly cloudy skies in the morning. That'll give away to cloudy skies during the afternoon, a high of 83. Sunday, though, partly cloudy in the morning, followed by scattered thunderstorms in the afternoon. Could see gusty winds and small hail possible, high of 81. Monday, sunny skies, high of 78. I'm Doc Bryce, and that's a look at your overnight weather from the Radio Works Weather Center.
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1: ABC News, I'm Brian Clark. Leo visiting a Marian pilgrimage shrine in the historic town of Pompeii, his first stop on a trip to southern Italy that marks 1 year since he was elected as the first U.S.-born pope. Secretary of State Marco Rubio visited the pope yesterday, and Democratic Representative Janelle Bynum's calling on the secretary and the CDC to come up with a plan to repatriate the 17 Americans still on board the cruise ship at the center of a hantavirus outbreak, that ship now heading to the Canary Islands. The April jobs report out this morning will give another look at how the Iran war has affected the economy. Asked about gas prices, President Trump told reporters Thursday,
2: "Gas prices are way down and the stock market is way up today. So gas prices have come down."
1: But prices are still more than $1.60 higher than when the war began. The president also said the ceasefire remains intact, even though the U.S. and Iran exchanged fire. This is ABC News.
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5: 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I'm Doc Bryce. Let's talk news. The Central Arkansas Development Council will distribute USDA commodities in Calhoun and Ouachita counties on Wednesday, May 20th and Thursday, May 21st, with distribution beginning at 9 a.m. In Calhoun County, commodities will be available at the CADC office, 210 South Lee Street in Hampton. In Ouachita County, distribution will take place at 828 Visor Street in Camden. 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The Arkansas Commission on Law Enforcement Standards and Training wraps up 2 days of hearings, May 4th and 5th in Little Rock. Commissioners reviewed 4 cases involving former West Memphis law enforcement officers. Treasurer Gaither and Stacey Allen were decertified by unanimous votes. Mose Walker's case was continued to April 11th. Blake Forthman's decertification request was denied. Arkansas State Police have arrested 33-year-old Victor Reyes of Little Rock in connection with a fatal hit-and-run crash Sunday night on Arch Street near Dixon Road. Investigators say Reyes crossed the center line and struck another vehicle head-on. A woman and 2 minors died. Reyes allegedly fled on foot. He was arrested Tuesday and charged with 3 counts of neglected homicide. The 2026 Hogskin Holiday Bass Tournament is set for Saturday, June 20th at the Ouachita River Access at the Calion Lake Spillway. Entry is $100 per boat for teams of 2. First place pays a guaranteed $1,000 with payouts for second, third, and big bass. Organizers say they look forward to seeing everyone in Hogskin Country. Rain chances remain in the forecast heading into the weekend. Friday night brings a slight chance of showers and thunderstorms. Saturday and Sunday night also carry a 20% rain chance, but Sunday, rain chances climb to 50%, with showers and storms possible before drier weather returns on Monday. I'm Doc Bryce. Go make some news today. Shop Camden.
6: Good Friday morning there, guys and gals. 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

0: p.m. The guest pastor is Lacey Miles from the First Baptist Church of Magnolia. 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
12: Moments. But your husband can never, ever not belong to the public.
13: Yeah.
12: He got Secret Service.
13: And he's, I mean, people, Donald Trump is in office. So, I mean, we need a counterbalance.
12: Somebody got to say something.
13: Yeah, we need something here. Yeah.
14: Yeah, the clap back. Uh-huh. He needs some clap back.
13: Yeah, he does. We need
12: your
13: something.
12: Husband does not have the option or the luxury to be normal.
13: Mm-hmm.
12: He don't.
13: Mm-hmm. And you're speaking from experience to that, right?
12: He has been one of the great ones.
13: Mm-hmm.
12: And you don't get to stop
13: most
12: being
13: beloved.
12: Great.
13: Yeah.
12: You don't get to stop that. And I'm sorry, Michelle, but that's just...
14: Mm-hmm. The people have chosen him, huh?
13: I'm surprised he's spoken out about it. I really am. That was kind of shocking to me that he even mentioned that was going on with them.
14: Right.
13: You know? Mm-hmm. But at least he didn't post it on social media. All right. Moving on. Former Pittsburgh Steelers coach Mike Tomlin is heading over to NBC, where he will join the cast of Football Night in America as a studio analyst. This move marks his first season away from the sidelines after he was head coach of Pittsburgh for 19 years. So is this a good new job for him? Is this a good fit for Tomlin, you think?
12: Hell yeah.
13: Mm-hmm.
12: He is one of the brilliant minds in football.
13: Mm-hmm.
12: No, this man is, he got, everybody respects him. Everybody.
13: So he'll Absolutely. Bring a lot to the show. Elevate the definitely. Show.
12: Yeah. Hell yeah. Mm-hmm. Oh,
14: yeah, he's an expert.
13: Okay.
10: He is an expert.
13: Mm-hmm.
10: Right. And a Kappa man. Yeah.
13: Throw that out there.
10: Throw that out
12: there. Oh, he's a nuke.
10: Yeah, he is.
12: Oh, Ryan Clark is a nuke, too.
10: Yep. Yes, sir.
13: Okay.
14: ESPN.
10: Yeah. Nephew Tommy's a nuke, too.
13: Yeah. Oh, yeah, there's that.
14: Is he talking about
13: himself
14: in the third
13: party?
10: Always. Third party, yes.
12: But you know.
13: A lot on
12: you
13: this
12: know.
13: Show, you know that.
12: You know, you know.
13: You know what? Say it.
12: He know. Everybody know.
14: You know what?
13: Come on.
12: Everybody know who them Q's is. You know who we are, and you know what we are, especially Roland Martin.
13: So now it's man, a frat battle.
12: Man, he be just... This dude,
14: he's
12: man.
14: Alpha, right?
12: Time,
14: Roland.
10: Yeah,
12: every
10: Roland
12: time I out. See him, he be on one. I be going like, okay, careful.
10: That's my dude, Roland. That's my dude.
13: And he always challenges hey, you to a dress challenge. He always does that.
10: He got a good... He got a
12: and
10: good
12: has girlfriend. Lost every time.
13: Oh,
12: lost every time.
13: No, especially sir. With the,
12: no,
13: the pocket hanky, whatever
12: when he,
13: you
12: when
13: call
12: he,
13: it.
12: When,
15: the feather
12: oh, yeah,
15: feathers.
12: Oh, yeah.
13: Yeah.
12: Oh, when he came over with that feather duster. Uh-huh. Oh, he thought...
15: Feather duster?
13: It wasn't a feather duster. It was just a feather.
10: It was not a feather duster.
13: Yes, he did. Stop it.
12: Now, can I beat him in golf? Probably not.
13: Oh, okay.
14: Good swing, his golf game
12: no,
14: is good.
12: Probably not.
13: Tight.
12: Yeah. He's a decent player.
13: Uh-huh.
12: But, you know, that's it.
13: That's it? That's the extent of it?
12: No.
13: Of the competition?
12: he's more well-spoken than I am.
10: Oh, way more.
13: Uh-oh.
15: Oh, pop team.
13: Shots fired.
15: That was a pop team. Okay.
10: Well, yeah, speaking of cues, like, man, how's Stephen A. Smith doing? Speaking of.
14: Oh, Lord.
15: Oh, pop team, pop
14: Have
15: team.
14: You heard him lately? Oh.
10: What's the latest?
14: We don't have enough time.
12: Hey, man, like, he don't text me no more.
13: You said he doesn't return your calls.
10: You must have made him mad,
12: yeah,
10: though.
12: He'll return my time. I think Stephen A. mad at me.
14: Your oh, friend, really? Brother. Oh, wow. Y'all could squash
12: yeah.
14: that.
12: Huh?
13: Yeah. Yeah, you just oh, need to talk face to face.
12: Oh, oh, it ain't no beef.
14: Right,
12: it ain't
14: right,
12: no
14: yeah.
12: beef.
13: Oh, okay.
14: Okay, that's good.
13: Yeah.
12: Oh no, okay. no. Oh no, we cool. We ain't beefing.
13: Because he might be your president.
12: Matter of fact,
13: one day.
12: Somebody
13: he
12: asked me the other day. They said,
13: "Yeah, he might be your president one day."
10: He might be your president.
12: How?
14: How? We vote for him.
13: Like, just like
15: vote for him.
13: Everybody else becomes president. What are you saying?
12: You can't win the presidency without women.
10: That's true.
13: Uh-huh. I agree.
14: So,
13: especially
14: you're
13: sisters.
14: Saying women wouldn't vote
10: you're
14: for
10: saying
14: him.
10: Women won't vote for him?
12: Okay.
14: That's why.
12: There's two of y'all sitting
14: why.
12: Here.
13: This is he's not on the ballot.
12: Oh, no. Oh, no. Oh, no. Y'all done walked into this one.
13: He's
12: would y'all
13: not
12: vote
13: on
12: for
13: the
12: him?
13: Ballot. He's not
12: yeah,
13: on
12: no.
13: the ballot.
12: If he was on the ballot, would y'all vote for him?
13: I have to see who else was on the ballot.
14: On the ballot.
13: Who else was on the ballot?
10: Stephen yeah. A. against J.D. Vance. You got the vote.
14: Oh, Stephen A. Yeah. Over and over and over.
13: All right, coming up at 20 minutes after. Mother's Day is Sunday. And guess what? Our resident poet, Junior, is here to bless the moms with his words. Yeah. Right
14: Yay!
13: After this.
14: Uh-oh.
13: Yay.
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14: Ooh!
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0: Seems like we got a lot to talk about.
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19: ABC News, I'm Brian Clark. Economists project the April jobs report will show 55,000 jobs were added last month, and the report could show the impacts of the Iran war. The impact of the war on gas prices are evidence, says ABC's Elizabeth Schulze.
22: Gas prices are now up 50 cents in just the last 2 weeks, the national average hitting $4.56 a gallon. That means if you are driving a Toyota Camry, it is now on average $21 more expensive every time you fill up compared to the start of March when the war began.
19: President Trump said the ceasefire remains intact, even though the U.S. and Iran traded fire Thursday. Spanish officials are preparing for passengers from the cruise ship at the center of the hantavirus outbreak. It's due Sunday in the Canary Islands. So far, there are 6 confirmed cases. Tech company Instructure says it's restored its Canvas service, the platform used by over 9,000 schools. It was targeted by hackers who claim to have obtained personal information of millions. This is ABC News.
23: From ABC News and Good Morning America, I'm Lori Bergamotto. Today's Brightly Moment is brought to you by Macy's. This Mother's Day, a special video from the GMA vault. Oh my God. It was graduation day for Sabrina Hill, an Air Force veteran, receiving her associate's degree in nursing from Purdue University. She hadn't seen her son, Blaine Yuhas, an active duty Army specialist serving overseas, for 9 months. Until it was a long drive and long flight to West Lafayette, Indiana. But Blaine says surprising his mom was worth every mile.
24: After a month of not seeing me, she was sobbing. So gonna be something special.
23: Purdue Global's graduation team worked with Blaine to arrange the Mother's Day surprise.
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23: This Brightly Moment has been brought to you by Macy's. This Mother's Day, let Macy's be your guide to gifting.
26: Hello, South Arkansas. I'm Doc Bryce. Let's talk news. The Central Arkansas Development Council will distribute USDA commodities in Calhoun and Ouachita counties on Wednesday, May 20th and Thursday, May 21st, with distribution beginning at 9 a.m. In Calhoun County, commodities will be available at the CADC office, 210 South Lee Street in Hampton. In Ouachita County, distribution will take place at 828 Visor Street in Camden. Food items may include peaches, orange juice, sliced white potatoes, soups, pinto beans, peanut butter, pecan pieces, pistachios, elbow macaroni, canned chicken, canned pork, and vegetable oil. All customers must present identification and photo ID as preferred. Recipients must also meet income guidelines. For details, call CADC. The Arkansas Commission on Law Enforcement Standards and Training wraps up 2 days of hearings, May 4th and 5th in Little Rock. Commissioners reviewed 4 cases involving former West Memphis law enforcement officers. Treasurer Gaither and Stacey Allen were decertified by unanimous votes. Mose Walker's case was continued to April 11th. Blake Forthman's decertification request was denied. Arkansas State Police have arrested 33-year-old Victor Reyes of Little Rock in connection with a fatal hit-and-run crash Sunday night on Arch Street near Dixon Road. Investigators say Reyes crossed the center line and struck another vehicle head-on. A woman and 2 minors died. Reyes allegedly fled on foot. He was arrested Tuesday and charged with 3 counts of neglected homicide. The 2026 Hogskin Holiday Bass Tournament is set for Saturday, June 20th at the Ouachita River Access at the Calion Lake Spillway. Entry is $100 per boat for teams of 2. First place pays a guaranteed $1,000 with payouts for second, third, and big bass. Organizers say they look forward to seeing everyone in Hogskin Country. Rain chances remain in the forecast heading into the weekend. Friday night brings a slight chance of showers and thunderstorms. Saturday and Sunday night also carry a 20% rain chance, but Sunday, rain chances climb to 50%, with showers and storms possible before drier weather returns on Monday. I'm Doc Bryce. 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
27: Good Friday morning there, guys and gals. 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
10: Looks like mostly sunny skies throughout the area today. Your temperature should reach near 76, with your winds coming out of the south-southeast at around 5 miles per hour. Tonight, we are looking at a 30% chance at showers. It's going to be late, mostly cloudy, overnight low near 57. For Saturday, partly sunny and 82. Then on Saturday night, mostly clear and 60. Sunday, slight chance at showers, mostly sunny and 83. Out of the Radio Works Weather Center, I'm JJ.
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1: You too old to be in the strip club, Tommy. You're gonna be like, is that your daddy over there?
2: Oh, no. Strip club does not have an age limit. Don't do that.
1: You over there.
3: Glitter's daddy.
1: Glitter. Mr. Miles.
0: It really does have an age limit.
1: By the time you get to the stage, her dance over with.
0: If you can't lean over and tuck the money in, you don't need to be in there.
1: You don't need to be in there. You ain't gonna know now song they playing in there. So how'd you having a good time?
2: They do an old school thing, Johnny.
3: Oh, do they?
1: Who? For
3: all the old school players.
1: He said Miss Gladys, but
3: Midnight Trainer Georgia.
1: You throwing money to Midnight Trainer Georgia?
2: Ladies and gentlemen, put your hands together for Glitter Gladys. Come on down.
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3: All right, coming up at the top of the hour, it's my strawberry letter for today, and the subject is, you get what you paid for. All right, simple as that, simple as that. We'll get into it in just a few, find out what it's really all about. But right now, it is time for the nephew and today's prank phone call. Nephew, what you got for us?
2: This right here, Shirley, this is, you know, there's always an old school guy. An OG that'll call a young buck and just mess his head up. This right here is Mr. Reggie. You understand? Okay. Mr. Reggie. That's who I am. I'm Mr. Reggie. And I gotta call the boy. It's time to have a conversation. Let's go, cat dog. This is Mr. Reggie.
5: Hello?
2: Hello, I'm trying to reach Davion.
5: This is Davion. Who's calling?
2: How you doing, man? This is Mr. Reggie.
5: Mr. Reggie?
2: Have you heard of me before?
5: Nah, you don't crack the ring a bell or not.
2: I'm a friend of your mother's. I'm a friend of Yolanda's.
5: You're a friend of my mother's?
2: Yeah. Mr. Reggie, she's never mentioned me before?
5: No, is she okay? Everything cool?
2: Oh, no. Your mom is good. Let me tell you what's happening. So you're getting ready to graduate. You're finna get your master's, right?
5: Yeah, I'm getting my MBA.
2: Okay, first of all, let me just say congratulations to you. I'm proud of you. Your mom been telling me about the whole journey, you know, from undergrad to getting your, you're getting your master's in business. So I just want to commend you and say congratulations.
5: All right. Thank you, brother. I appreciate that.
2: But your mom ain't never mentioned Mr. Reggie to you, huh?
5: No. Sorry, bro.
2: Okay. I got a little of a situation that we got here, man. I've been seeing your mom for probably, you know, 5-6 years now. And
5: really?
2: Yeah. So it kind of puzzles me that she never brought up Mr. Reggie to you.
5: No. She never brought up the name Mr. Reggie, you know? I didn't even know she was dating, to be honest with you.
2: Okay, so when you started undergrad, I'm the person that, you know, stepped up and gave your mom some money so she could put you through school. You know, I knew she needed some money to get you through school. It started out, you know, like, I guess around your freshman year, so I stepped up and, you know, helped your mom out.
5: Man, this is bugged out, bro, because, hold on, you telling me you gave my mother the money because she told me she got a couple extra jobs on the side to get the money to pay for school.
2: I'm the person that stepped up and through your undergrad, I'm the one gave your mom the money so you can go to school. And I knew when you graduated from undergrad, and then she came back, told me you getting ready to do grad school, and I stepped up some more. Here's what I'm getting at, man. I'm not even calling you. Mr. Reggie ain't calling
5: you. Like, what, you want me to give you some money when I get a job?
2: No, young brother.
5: What are you calling me about?
2: Okay. Nothing like that. So here's the deal, man. I done gave your mom all this money for 6 years now. Here it is. Now you finna graduate. And now that you finna graduate, she called herself wanting to break up with me. So,
5: I don't know nothing about that. That's between y'all, bro. I mean, what do you want me to do?
2: I've never
5: heard your name before, so I mean.
2: And I understand that. But what I'm getting at is this right here. I would like for you to at least call your mama and say something to her on my behalf. Because, you know, come on, man, I didn't put 6 years in, put you all the way through school, and now
5: hey, what you
2: now
5: want me to say on your behalf? I really don't, I mean, I don't know you. I mean, what do you want me to say on your behalf?
2: But you don't understand what I'm trying to tell you, Davion. Mr. Reggie done stuck his neck out for you for the last 6 years. You see what I'm saying?
5: Listen, man, I don't even know you. You calling me out the blue talking about you gave my mama some money and been with her for 5 years. I don't know you. I never heard your name. Never heard of Mr. Reggie. You just called me out the blue. This is some trippy shit right now, man.
2: Okay. Like, and I understand
5: like,
2: it, but
5: look at stalker shit. You call your ex-girl's son? Like, come on, it's, man. This is some straight
2: up. Hold on. This ain't no ex girl. We've been cool.
5: You just said y'all broke up. Up to last week.
2: Up to last week, I didn't pay for you to go to school 6 years. Now here it is. She want to break up with me.
5: I don't know nothing about that, man. Like, I don't know why y'all broke up. I don't know nothing about that. Maybe, and then you called me out the blue, and I don't even know you. She never mentioned you.
2: Hey, well, at least you can do is call on my behalf and say, hey, what's going on with you?
5: On nobody's behalf. I don't know who you are.
2: I'm the person that put your little ass through school.
5: Hey, the checks that went to the school had my mama's name on them, not no Mr. Reggie. So, hey, bro, I'm sorry. It is what it is.
2: Okay. No, it ain't no is what it is. I done put your little through school. Now your mama want to run out on me. Now, don't want to date me no more. That's some bullshit right there, man. And you need to have a little respect for somebody that done took care of your little
5: I don't even know you. What are you talking about? Took care of me. I don't even know your guy. Who are you, Mr. Reggie? What kind of name is that? You usually go by your last name, Reggie. People go by
2: my first name is Reginald. People call me Mr. Reggie, and you gonna do the same.
5: Nah, I just call you Reg, man. Come on, Reg, I'm good. Like, I don't know what's
2: okay,
5: going
2: let,
5: on.
2: Okay, let me say this here. All I'm thing, asking for, say,
5: you, it, but you need to call her and take care of this yourself. Leave me out this. Sorry, brother.
2: Nah, look here. You owe me a little respect, and you owe me at least, you know, whatever I'm asking you to do. I ain't asking you for no money.
5: I don't know who the f*** you are. You calling me, talking about, call my mama you used to date. I don't know who the f*** you are. You talking about I owe you some respect. Are you crazy?
2: Okay.
5: How the f*** you get my number anyway? You going to my mama's phone?
2: I been had your number.
5: And this the first
2: hell,
5: time
2: I didn't spend thousands and thousands of dollars on your little ass. I been had your money.
5: Well, how come you ain't come to the undergrad graduation?
2: What I need to come to that for? I did my job. I took care of your little ass.
5: Man, you ain't take care of shit, man. You need to get the phone off my phone, bro.
2: Okay, you know what? I'm finna go by your mama's house. I'm finna go by there. And you know what? I'm finna deal with her today, my self.
5: Look, I'm trying to be as respectful as I can. But if I hear about you going by my mother's house, I'm gonna whoop your ass. I'm gonna whoop your mother. You're going to get your ass whooped by somebody with an MBA. Must be. I'm going to you up if I hear you went by my mother's house.
2: Is you listening to me?
5: Mr. Red, no, I ain't listening to you. I don't know nothing about you. Once I get off this phone, I'm going to call and ask about some Mr. Reggie. But if I hear you went by there, I'm going to you up.
2: I'm going by your mama's house because you ain't going to just break up with me after 6 years out there and put the little boy through school.
5: Well, that's what the you get for being a sucker. It sounds like you a victim or a
2: Martin I know the you ain't sitting here calling me no sucker.
5: You sound like a sucker. God, let me hear you went by there. It's going to be a problem. There's going to be some smoke in the city.
2: What about Jarvis?
5: Jarvis? What the Jarvis got to do with this? Jarvis will you up too, you go by there. He grew up with my mother. How you know Jarvis anyway?
2: Because Jarvis called me. He told me to call you. This is Nephew Tommy from the Steve Harvey Morning Show. You just got pranked by your boy Jarvis.
5: What? Wait, hold on. Hold on. Jarvis told you to call and say, you can do my mother and pay him my way through college?
2: Hey,
5: I'm about to Jarvis up for this one.
2: This is Tommy, baby. Steve Harvey Morning Show. Your boy Jarvis got me to prank you, man. He said, man, my boyfriend, he graduated. He getting his MBA. He said, you got to do it, Mr. Tommy. I said, all right, tell me all about it. So I came up with this little story. He said, oh, my God. He said, man, his mama is his heart, man. That's his heart. I said, all right, cool. That's what we're going with.
5: Man, you got man, baby. You know, my grandmother always said, don't be friends with a named Jarvis.
2: Hey, man, you got to give it to me, baby. Give it to me right. Mr. MBA, you finna get your paper in the next week or so. What is the baddest, and I mean the baddest, radio show in the land?
5: Steve Harvey in the Morning Show.
2: That boy be pranking. You hear me? That boy
6: be pranking.
2: Come on.
3: That's why they call you the king of pranks.
6: That was horrible.
2: Hey.
0: Hey, man, you wrong for that. No.
3: Yeah.
0: No.
3: Tell him, Steve.
0: Dog, you wrong for that. But dog, that kid was so hurt.
3: He's thinking his mom. Your mom ain't, yeah.
0: Oh, your mom ain't never mentioned me?
6: The king of pranks.
2: I ain't even know my mama was dating nobody. Well, it is. Yeah, it's Mr. Ooh, Reggie.
6: That's wrong.
3: But he thought his mom was working extra jobs.
0: She told me she got 2-3 extra jobs.
6: put him through school.
7: That's what your mama told you, huh? She ain't tell you nothing about Mr. Reggie. Yeah. Huh?
6: Yeah. I don't like Mr. Reggie.
0: She was working, but you know. She had to punch in.
6: Oh, God.
0: All right. All she had to do was let me in.
3: Coming up next, it is my strawberry letter, and the subject is, you get what you paid for right after this.
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12: I'm Christy Lisi. The NBA spotlight tonight on Detroit and Oklahoma City and a pair of game twos in the second round of the playoffs. It all starts off with the Pistons hosting the Cavaliers, 6:30 Eastern ESPN Radio. Detroit's Cade Cunningham has scored 20 points in all 14 career playoff games, the fourth longest streak to begin a career in NBA history, trailing Kareem Abdul-Jabbar, LeBron James, and Anthony Davis. Thunder home to the Lakers in the other matchup tonight. Shai Gilgeous-Alexander had his worst game in about a year in the Game 1 win. Expect a much different performance tonight with OKC looking well beyond beating just the Lakers, explains ESPN NBA reporter Brian Windhorst.
13: They're focused on ramping up and building on what they expect to be a long run to trying to defend their championship. And so that's a long way of saying I expect number 2 to come out tonight and try to have a much more impactful performance. I mean, he had not scored under 20 points in a game all season, and here he scores 18, and he was on the court in the fourth quarter. So I would be worried if I were the Lakers that I might see a much more aggressive Shai tonight.
12: Knicks forward OG Anunoby day-to-day with a right hamstring strain. He'll be listed as questionable for Game 3 versus the 76ers tomorrow, 6:30 Eastern ESPN Radio. New York's up 2-0. One game tonight in the second round of the Stanley Cup playoffs. Hurricanes with a 2-0 series lead visit the Flyers in Game 3. Colorado's Cale Makar, Columbus's Zach Werenski, and Buffalo's Rasmus Dahlin, finalists for the Norris Trophy, awarded to the NHL's best defenseman. The NFL Network is reporting quarterback Aaron Rodgers is expected to visit the Steelers this weekend, and he's likely to play for them this season. There is, however, no agreement between the sides at this time. Baseball: Cubs lefty Matthew Boyd had surgery on a left meniscus injury suffered while playing at home with his kids yesterday. The team expects him to miss about a month.
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0: and he paid rent for 3 months. You know what he did? He put things in your little raggedy house. But guess what he didn't do? He ain't give you no home. You see where I'm going with this? When I come back, the rest of the heartbreak story is on the way.
1: All right, Steve, we'll have part two of your response coming up at 23 minutes after the hour. 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
7: ABC News, I'm Brian Clark. 1 year since Pope Leo's election, he's marking the day in southern Italy. He met Thursday with Secretary of State Marco Rubio, whose boss, President Trump, has criticized the Pope's calls for peace between the U.S. and Iran.
8: The church has always interacted on behalf of a mission for peace and a respect for all of humanity. But at the end, it was a very cordial and important meeting, and it's important to share our points of view.
7: He characterized the meeting as very positive. President Trump says the ceasefire with Iran is still intact, even though the U.S. and Iran exchanged fire on Thursday. The April jobs report, better than expected. The U.S. economy added 115,000 private sector jobs in April. That's more than twice as many as analysts expected to see amid the war. And Spanish officials preparing to receive the cruise ship hit by a hantavirus outbreak. Passengers will be sent in isolation back to their countries. 7 people in the U.S. are being monitored. This is ABC News.
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11: Hello, South Arkansas. I'm Doc Bryce. Let's talk news. The Central Arkansas Development Council will distribute USDA commodities in Calhoun and Ouachita counties on Wednesday, May 20th and Thursday, May 21st, with distribution beginning at 9 a.m. In Calhoun County, commodities will be available at the CADC office, 210 South Lee Street in Hampton. and Ouachita County distribution will take place at 828 Visor Street in Camden. Food items may include peaches, orange juice, sliced white potatoes, soups, pinto beans, peanut butter, pecan pieces, pistachios, elbow macaroni, canned chicken, canned pork, and vegetable oil. All customers must present identification and photo ID as preferred. Recipients must also meet income guidelines. For details, call CADC. The Arkansas Commission on Law Enforcement Standards and Training wraps up 2 days of hearings, May 4th and 5th in Little Rock. Commissioners reviewed 4 cases involving former West Memphis law enforcement officers. Treasurer Gaither and Stacey Allen were decertified by unanimous votes. Mose Walker's case was continued to April 11th. Blake Forthman's decertification request was denied. Arkansas State Police have arrested 33-year-old Victor Reyes of Little Rock in connection with a fatal hit-and-run crash Sunday night on Arch Street near Dixon Road. Investigators say Reyes crossed the center line and struck another vehicle head-on. A woman and 2 minors died. Reyes allegedly fled on foot. He was arrested Tuesday and charged with 3 counts of neglected homicide. The 2026 Hogskin Holiday Bass Tournament is set for Saturday, June 20th at the Ouachita River Access at the Calion Lake Spillway. Entry is $100 per boat for teams of 2. First place pays a guaranteed $1,000 with payouts for second, third, and big bass. Organizers say they look forward to seeing everyone in Hogskin Country. Rain chances remain in the forecast heading into the weekend. Friday night brings a slight chance of showers and thunderstorms. Saturday and Sunday night also carry a 20% rain chance, but Sunday, rain chances climb to 50%, with showers and storms possible before drier weather returns on Monday. I'm Doc Bryce. 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Shop Camden.
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1: It's a sound most people never want to hear. But for a nurse, it's a rhythm they know by heart. They are the quiet strength in the room at 3 a.m. The experts who translate complex medicine into simple comfort. The ones who provide the care that science alone can't offer. Through May 12th, it's National Nurses Week. 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
11: Looks like mostly sunny skies throughout the area today. Your temperature should reach near 76, with your winds coming out of the south-southeast at around 5 miles per hour. Tonight, we are looking at a 30% chance at showers. It's going to be late, mostly cloudy, overnight low near 57. For Saturday, partly sunny and 82. Then on Saturday night, mostly clear and 60. Sunday, slight chance at showers, mostly sunny and 83. 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
13: It is time now for Junior and Sports Talk. Junior, what you got for us?
14: You know, Shirley, this is going to be a different type of sports segment today. I think this is something that I did.
13: Uh-huh.
14: And, you know, because of Unc and Tommy, I just want to show y'all something that I looked up. Famous athletes with receding headlines. And
13: Oh,
14: and I just want to show you.
15: This is very interesting. Go ahead.
14: Yes. First of all, Tiger Woods.
16: Yeah.
17: Picture.
14: See,
17: yeah.
14: Tiger ain't let his go. Ain't nobody said nothing. Tiger.
15: Tiger got $1 billion more than
14: okay.
17: What?
15: Tiger got $1 billion and can play golf.
14: Okay. Go another one. LeBron James. Anybody say nothing?
17: I thought he would be number one.
16: Another $1 billion.
17: Yeah.
15: Once again, you'd have mentioned the second billionaire.
14: Okay. Another one in the tennis world was Andre Agassi.
13: Yeah.
16: Oh, that was so long ago.
14: He played with it. It was it.
15: He could do a comb over, though. And for years, you didn't notice it because he did a comb over. Come on.
14: Okay.
15: All this is stuff you can't do. $1 billion and comb over.
14: Okay. For the San Antonio Spurs, Manu Ginobili. Manu Ginobili had a seat headline too.
15: No. He just had the horseshoe. That's all. He had the horseshoe.
17: Like Dr. Phil.
15: He still had hair in the front on that peninsula. Mm.
13: Oh.
14: Okay.
16: You ain't got no peninsula.
13: Shut up, Tommy.
15: You're
16: he ain't got no peninsula.
13: He's on an island.
14: Cause y'all keep talking.
15: No. You ain't on a peninsula. Yours is an island.
13: So, Junior, you're doing athletes with receding hairlines.
14: Great. You know, like
15: and
14: like
15: he ain't one. No athlete.
14: You go another. Floyd Mayweather before he went bald. He was boxing with.
15: One more rich person.
13: Oh, you're offended? Steve?
15: That's what I'm mad about.
17: Junior, with your lips.
14: All right, y'all talk me into it because y'all doing it. Okay, here's what I think I'm going to do.
17: Talk you into what? What?
14: I think I'm going to have to do it because I think I think it's time, huh? I think it's time.
15: You finally think it's time.
17: Well, at least
15: and
17: he
15: when
17: came
15: did you start
17: room.
15: Thinking that?
14: Oh, well, after you made these songs, everything.
17: Wait a minute, Junior.
14: Wait, hold on, shut up, dude. I think it's time for me to go to barbershop. That's what I think it's time for me to do. I think I'm going to get another haircut, is what I'm about to go do. I don't know what's wrong with y'all. Because I just don't see it.
17: Haircut time.
14: You thought I was going to go with y'all?
17: Yes.
14: No, sure. Keep it easy. I'm keeping it easy.
16: You're paying $40 for no line.
17: Okay. All right, Junior. Good luck with that. Thank you. Coming up next, a woman wants to know if her husband's cheating with the neighbor right after this.
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5: Good morning, South Arkansas. It's time for the Ouachita River Report for Friday, May 8th. We're wrapping up the week with some light rain and cloudy skies today as we reach a high near 75. Taking a look at our Friday morning gauge readings in Camden, the river is currently at 10.22 feet, well below the 26-foot flood stage. Arkadelphia checking in this morning at 7.27 feet against their 17-foot mark. At Thatcher Lock and Dam, the gauge is at 77.64 feet. Over at Nora Bay State Park, we're seeing 65.5 feet. While out at Felsenthal Lock and Dam, the reading is 65.3 against a 70-foot flood mark. On the Little Missouri River near Boughton, we've checked in at 2.66 feet. Tonight's going to be cloudy with an overnight low near 52. Reliability of this report is based on current and forecast river and weather conditions from the National Weather Service in Little Rock. You guys have a great weekend. And for all you moms out there, happy Mother's Day. Stay safe.
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14: Betty can't say that in reverse.
15: She fumbled with the phone and said it was a spam call. I know what I saw, and I asked her why my husband was calling her. She said it was a guy that she works with. I noticed that she silenced her phone after that. I checked my husband's phone later that night, and I didn't see any calls to the neighbor. I know I'm not crazy. So what is going on?
16: God. Number one, you are crazy. Number two, when you checked your husband's phone, her number was not on there.
15: Because he dumped it.
16: Of
15: course he did.
17: He was about to say it.
16: So now your proof is gone.
15: Okay. So. That was a little close for comfort, though. Too close. Right next door. Mm-hmm.
16: Well, she jumped to a conclusion too fast. Called.
18: She should have waited.
15: She for what? For to catch
18: if
15: them in the act?
18: If she said nothing to her and went and checked his phone later, she'd have got it.
15: Well, yeah.
17: Yeah, she told the neighbor gave the husband heads up.
16: Oh, yeah.
15: So he deleted that.
16: He deleted her number off of there.
15: Yeah, that's all.
16: Beautiful. Mm-hmm. Great move.
15: Oh, you commend him. They moved. Okay.
16: Boy, you better be sharp.
18: It was a wonder he didn't throw the whole phone away. I'm just telling
15: That's what you would have done, right?
18: In the trash.
15: Got to go down here to the phone store.
16: Well, right, I'd have set the house on fire and created a diversion.
17: The whole house on fire.
16: Yeah.
15: Just stop cheating. How about that?
17: I don't understand.
15: That's so easy. Yeah. All right.
16: Well, I don't see why setting the house on fire is such a bad idea. You're going to lose it in the divorce.
17: That's your logic?
15: But he does have a point. All right. We have time for another one. This is from Ahmed in Jackson. Ahmed says, my sister is dating one of my old friends that I fell out with years ago. Years ago, I stepped in when he was arguing with a girl at the club and he shoved the girl. I told him he went too far and he swung on me. So we got into a big fight and I ended up spending the night in jail. So did he. My sister knows about that, but she's still dating him. If he touches my sister, I'm going to catch a case. I know people can change, so should I stay out of her business? That's his question from Ahmed.
16: Has she shared this information with her sister?
15: Yeah, well, no. Yeah, my sister knows about that, but she's still dating him.
16: Oh, okay.
15: But yeah.
17: Yeah.
15: Mm-hmm. She knows.
17: Well, she knows.
15: And he's just putting
16: everybody
15: in.
16: Maybe she has low standards. You know, maybe her girlfriend's saying, girl, why are you dating him? Mm-hmm. Well, I like a man to stand up for himself, you know.
15: But if he touches her, the brother says, he's not going to stand by and let this man touch his sister, you know, hit his sister or anything like that.
16: Whoa, this was a man that wrote this letter?
15: Yeah, a man wrote the letter. Yeah.
17: Ahmed. Oh. You thought it was a woman that wrote?
16: Oh.
15: Ahmed is his name. Ahmed.
17: Mm-hmm. And this so guy he got into a fight. Sister.
15: Yeah, years ago with this guy who shoved a girl at a club. They both spent the night in jail. His sister knows what happened, but she's still dating the guy. So Ahmed wants to know, even though people can change, should he stay out of his sister's business? Because if he touches his sister, if he hits his sister, you know it's going down.
16: Well, yeah, I definitely, I mean, I don't know why. She should heed her brother's warning.
15: Mm-hmm. But she's not. Yeah, that's
16: if a man is in a club, gets in an argument with a woman, and puts his hand on her, shoved her, or anything. Mm-hmm. That's a red flag.
15: Yeah. But
19: you out of line, partner.
17: Yeah.
15: Yeah, very but she's dating way him anyway, and she knows that. Yeah. Mm-hmm. Wow. Okay. All right. They're still dating. All right. Coming up at 20 minutes after the hour, we will have more of the Steve Harvey Morning Show right after this.
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6: ABC News, I'm Brian Clark. The Pentagon is releasing files related to UFOs, posting 162 on a new website, saying the public can make up their own minds about the information. Sources say the CDC's classified the hantavirus outbreak with a level 3 emergency response, its lowest level. The Dutch cruise ship traced to the outbreak is set to dock this weekend in the Canary Islands, and passengers from there will be sent back to their home countries. ABC's Victor Oquendo says some Americans have already disembarked.
7: U.S. health officials now monitoring at least 7 Americans in 5 states, including Arizona, California, Virginia, Texas, and Georgia, for possible infections, though none have shown symptoms.
6: The April jobs report, almost twice as good as expected. The private sector added 115,000 jobs last month. Secretary of State Marco Rubio told reporters the U.S. expects to hear back from Iran today with its latest response to proposals to end the war. This is ABC News.
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10: Hello, South Arkansas. I'm Doc Bryce. Let's talk news. The Central Arkansas Development Council will distribute USDA commodities in Calhoun and Ouachita counties on Wednesday, May 20th and Thursday, May 21st, with distribution beginning at 9 a.m. In Calhoun County, commodities will be available at the CADC office, 210 South Lee Street in Hampton. In Ouachita County, distribution will take place at 828 Visor Street in Camden. Food items may include peaches, orange juice, sliced white potatoes, soups, pinto beans, peanut butter, pecan pieces, pistachios, elbow macaroni, canned chicken, canned pork, and vegetable oil. All customers must present identification and photo ID as preferred. Recipients must also meet income guidelines. For details, call CADC. The Arkansas Commission on Law Enforcement Standards and Training wraps up 2 days of hearings, May 4th and 5th in Little Rock. Commissioners reviewed 4 cases involving former West Memphis law enforcement officers. Treasurer Gaither and Stacey Allen were decertified by unanimous votes. Mose Walker's case was continued to April 11th. Blake Forthman's decertification request was denied. Arkansas State Police have arrested 33-year-old Victor Reyes of Little Rock in connection with a fatal hit-and-run crash Sunday night on Arch Street near Dixon Road. Investigators say Reyes crossed the center line and struck another vehicle head-on. A woman and 2 minors died. Reyes allegedly fled on foot. He was arrested Tuesday and charged with 3 counts of neglected homicide. The 2026 Hogskin Holiday Bass Tournament is set for Saturday, June 20th at the Ouachita River Access at the Calion Lake Spillway. Entry is $100 per boat for teams of 2. First place pays a guaranteed $1,000 with payouts for second, third, and big bass. Organizers say they look forward to seeing everyone in Hogskin Country. Rain chances remain in the forecast heading into the weekend. Friday night brings a slight chance of showers and thunderstorms. Saturday and Sunday night also carry a 20% rain chance, but Sunday, rain chances climb to 50%, with showers and storms possible before drier weather returns on Monday. I'm Doc Bryce. Go make some news today. Shop Camden.
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14: Well, guys, Mother's Day is this Sunday, May 10th. So head on over to Macy's for everything you need to celebrate the perfect gifts, outfits for mom, and entertaining essentials. They're all in one place. Where is that place? Macy's, of course. Instead of giving mom one gift this year, why not build her a nice basket with a Jo Malone candle, the three-piece La Vie Belle perfume and lotion set, and a Mackenzie Childs tea kettle. Love it all. It's all at Macy's. And ladies, if you're a mom like Carla and I are, please treat yourself to something nice too. Head on over to Macy's. Mother's Day is Sunday. Yes. Can't wait. And happy early Mother's Day, Carla. Great
15: the
14: mom.
15: Same to you, Shirley. Mm-hmm. You're Thank a great you. Mom too.
14: Thank you. Thank you.
16: Junior, what you gonna get your mother out of Macy's?
17: I think I'm going to get this Jo Malone candle, everything that Shirley just said. I'm going to build my mama a basket and send it to her.
14: Nice. I like that. Yeah, that's good.
17: Mm-hmm. Y'all be in Macy's about 4 or 5 hours.
14: Yes, those Jo Malone
15: candles. I love Macy's.
14: Awesome. Yes, how can you not, right?
15: Yes.
14: They have everything at Macy's. Everything. Yep, everything. So the candle, okay, Junior, the Jo Malone candle. What else?
17: I can get her some. I can get her some perfume. You know, perfume that she likes. I know her perfume. I know my mother likes
14: La Vie Belle. If you want to get that,
16: what's her favorite perfume?
17: White Diamond?
14: Well, you can get it all at Macy's. Head on over there. Mother's Day is Sunday. All right, thank you, guys. Coming up, we'll play a round of Would You Rather right after this.
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1: How'd they get to the drunk part?
0: You know how the complex threw a party.
1: Yeah. Oh, okay. Uh-huh. Yeah. And the complex threw a party and...
2: This is crazy.
1: Yeah. I don't know. I want him to finish.
0: I ain't been in the apartment in so long.
3: A long time.
0: I said, but I was throwing it out there hoping y'all would say, yeah. But y'all ain't saying nothing. I went,
2: We're having an apartment party.
0: I thought y'all was going to say, yeah, Steve, they do that all the time. No. I ain't done it.
3: You ain't been in a long time.
0: They was at the complex party.
2: What?
1: I wanted to hear your take. For sure. Yeah.
2: But drinking his coffee after he said it, like, nailed it.
3: Nailed it.
0: I said, where they at?
1: We were clinging to what you were going to say.
0: The support behind this? The complex party.
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2: Looks like mostly sunny skies throughout the area today. Your temperature should reach near 76, with your winds coming out of the south-southeast at around 5 miles per hour. Tonight, we are looking at a 30% chance it showers. It's going to be late, mostly cloudy, overnight low near 57. For Saturday, partly sunny and 82. Then on Saturday night, mostly clear and 60. Sunday, slight chance it showers, mostly sunny and 83. Out of the Radio Works Weather Center, I'm JJ.

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2: I'm Christine Lisi. The NBA spotlight tonight on Detroit and Oklahoma City and a pair of game twos in the second round of the playoffs. It all starts off with the Pistons hosting the Cavaliers, 6:30 Eastern ESPN Radio. Detroit's Cade Cunningham has scored 20 points in all 14 career playoff games, the fourth longest streak to begin a career in NBA history, trailing Kareem Abdul-Jabbar, LeBron James, and Anthony Davis. Thunder home to the Lakers in the other matchup tonight. Shai Gilgeous-Alexander had his worst game in about a year in the Game 1 win. Expect a much different performance tonight with OKC looking well beyond beating just the Lakers, explains ESPN NBA reporter Brian Windhorst.
3: They're focused on ramping up and building on what they expect to be a long run to trying to defend their championship. And so that's a long way of saying I expect number two to come out tonight and try to have a much more impactful performance. I mean, he had not scored under 20 points in a game all season, and here he scores 18, and he was on the court in the fourth quarter. So I would be worried if I were the Lakers that I might see a much more aggressive Shai tonight.
2: Knicks forward OG Anunoby day-to-day with a right hamstring strain. He'll be listed as questionable for Game 3 versus the 76ers tomorrow, 6:30 Eastern ESPN Radio. New York's up 2-0. One game tonight in the second round of the Stanley Cup playoffs. Hurricanes with a 2-0 series lead visit the Flyers in Game 3. Colorado's Cale Makar, Columbus's Zach Werenski, and Buffalo's Rasmus Dahlin, finalists for the Norris Trophy, awarded to the NHL's best defenseman. The NFL Network is reporting quarterback Aaron Rodgers is expected to visit the Steelers this weekend, and he's likely to play for them this season. There is, however, no agreement between the sides at this time. Baseball: Cubs lefty Matthew Boyd had surgery on a left meniscus injury suffered while playing at home with his kids yesterday. The team expects him to miss about a month.
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0: 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Enrique Iglesias turns 51. Tony Tonello's 86. Philip Bailey turns 75. And going to my deja vu lines, who's this and what are you celebrating?
1: Yes, I want to give a shout out to my niece, Deanna Anderson. 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
0: Happy graduation! 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
5: There has been a date change for the annual Usher's Day at Mount Gillard Missionary Baptist Church, 112 Washita 395 in Camden, where Anthony J. Thompson is the pastor. 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

0: 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The Beard and Buns Burger Company. Now, it says here that their brisket is running just a little bit behind, so be patient if that's what you're ordering. But the specials today, man, the Desperado. It's a third-pound patty topped with jalapenos, smoked sausage, sharp cheddar cheese, and their signature Saints barbecue sauce. 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And you know, it all sounds so good. I say, let's go get something to eat right now. Looks like mostly sunny skies throughout the area today. Your temperature should reach near 76, with your winds coming out of the south-southeast at around 5 miles per hour. Tonight, we are looking at a 30% chance it showers. It's going to be late, mostly cloudy, overnight low near 57. For Saturday, partly sunny and 82. Then on Saturday night, mostly clear and 60. Sunday, slight chance it showers, mostly sunny and 83. Out of the Radio Works Weather Center, I'm JJ.
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0: I want to know, are you accident prone in your own house or getting out of the car? Have you fallen up the stairs? Have you stepped out of the car and twisted your ankle? I want to know I'm not alone and doing crazy accident prone things to myself. Come on. Are we all in this together? Is this a part of getting over 29 and holding? I need to know. 877-533-5288. Are you accident prone? What was the last thing you sprained or broke or twisted? Talk to me about it on my Deja Vu lines for So What You Saying.
1: 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The weather is getting warmer. Flowers are blooming. You're rocking those cute rain boots instead of your old winter clunkers. 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
3: ABC News, I'm Brian Clark. Tennessee lawmakers voted to change the state's congressional map on Thursday. The change favors Republicans. Earlier this year, voters in Virginia in a referendum redrew the map in favor of Democrats. But ABC's Stephen Portnoy says that referendum has been struck down.
4: The Virginia Supreme Court ruled 4-3 that the Democratic-led legislature didn't follow proper procedure. The Commonwealth's Constitution says lawmakers must vote to approve a ballot measure twice, both before and after a statewide legislative election. In this case, the court said the referendum was first approved too late, after more than a million people had already voted early in 2025.
3: Virginia will have to use its 2021 map in November. Secretary of State Marco Rubio says the U.S. expects to hear a diplomatic response from Iran today, even as the two sides continue to exchange fire. President Trump says the ceasefire is holding. A better-than-expected April jobs report, 115,000 added last month. This is ABC News.
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19: Looks like mostly sunny skies throughout the area today. Your temperature should reach near 76, with your winds coming out of the south-southeast at around 5 miles per hour. Tonight, we are looking at a 30% chance at showers. It's going to be late, mostly cloudy, overnight low near 57. For Saturday, partly sunny and 82. Then on Saturday night, mostly clear and 60. Sunday, slight chance at showers, mostly sunny and 83. Out of the Radio Works Weather Center, I'm JJ.
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1: We've got some headlines around the world, and you know, AI is supposed to be making our life better, our lives better, but it seems like it's just dragging us down and giving us a lot more headaches, right? 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

0: National Prayer Day was yesterday. I told you this, right? That they launched a robo-monk. Did I tell you that? Yeah, he was like, he's committed to praying and all that. Dude, who are you praying to? You are a computer. My goodness. But he's really out there listening to your prayers. He's a robot monk. They also, the guy who gave us the iRobot vacuum cleaner, because we all love that little robot vacuum cleaner, he's now decided, you know what? Not only do we need a vacuum cleaner, you need a robot pet. Say what? So he's invented an actual pet. Have you seen it? Okay, follow me at Official Deja Vu Show. I will post up the video. Where do you buy that? That's my question. I mean, a robot pet might be good, but there's nothing like the real thing. I saw that a beloved family pet, a family dog, was missing for 12 years. He was reunited with his owner after a 1,400-mile journey from Florida to Texas. Someone found the husky named Sierra, saw her chip, contacted the owner, and brought her back. She had some missing hair, was thin, but for a 13-year-old, she was in good shape. Hey, that's a great real-life pet story. You've just gone around the world like that husky with me, Deja Vu.
1: ABC News, I'm Mike Dubusky. Democrats lost a redistricting battle in Virginia today with a court finding a proposed congressional map violates the state's constitution. And it comes just a day after another setback for the party.
2: Tennessee Republicans passing new congressional maps yesterday, likely to eliminate the state's only majority black district, which is the only House seat held by a Democrat there. The move sparking heated protests inside the Tennessee state capitol as the votes were taking place. Tennessee is now the first state to redraw its congressional maps after a Supreme Court decision last week weakened the Voting Rights Act protections against racial discrimination in gerrymandering.
1: ABC's Jay O'Brien. Secretary of State Marco Rubio says we should know something today when it comes to Iran's response to the latest peace proposal. Yesterday, the U.S. exchanged fire with Iranian forces in the Strait of Hormuz. And two residents of New Jersey are now being monitored for possible exposure to the Hanta virus. This is ABC News.
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0: encouragement. So many great one-liners on the internet. I saw the first one, though, that said, self-care is not selfish, it's necessary. Mom and auntie and cousins, this one is for you, all right? To the world, you are a mother, but to your family, you are the world. And here's another one. You are doing better than you think you are, moms and aunties. We love you. We appreciate you. Those teachers, those mom-like figures, this weekend is all about you. Enjoy it and keep pressing on. Hey, those are the words of encouragement. Mother's Day edition.
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3: Hello, South Arkansas. I'm Doc Bryce. Let's talk news. The Central Arkansas Development Council will distribute USDA commodities in Calhoun and Ouachita counties on Wednesday, May 20th and Thursday, May 21st, with distribution beginning at 9 a.m. In Calhoun County, commodities will be available at the CADC office, 210 South Lee Street in Hampton. In Ouachita County, distribution will take place at 828 Visor Street in Camden. Food items may include peaches, orange juice, sliced white potatoes, soups, pinto beans, peanut butter, pecan pieces, pistachios, elbow macaroni, canned chicken, canned pork, and vegetable oil. All customers must present identification and photo ID as preferred. Recipients must also meet income guidelines. For details, call CADC. The Arkansas Commission on Law Enforcement Standards and Training wraps up 2 days of hearings, May 4th and

0: 5th and Little Rock. Commissioners reviewed 4 cases involving former West Memphis law enforcement officers. Treasurer Gaither and Stacey Allen were decertified by unanimous votes. Mose Walker's case was continued to April 11th. Blake Forthman's decertification request was denied. Arkansas State Police have arrested 33-year-old Victor Reyes of Little Rock in connection with a fatal hit-and-run crash Sunday night on Arch Street near Dixon Road. Investigators say Reyes crossed the center line and struck another vehicle head-on. A woman and 2 minors died. Reyes allegedly fled on foot. He was arrested Tuesday and charged with 3 counts of neglected homicide. The 2026 Hogskin Holiday Bass Tournament is set for Saturday, June 20th at the Washita River Access at the Calion Lake Spillway. Entry is $100 per boat for teams of 2. First place pays a guaranteed $1,000 with payouts for second, third, and big bass. Organizers say they look forward to seeing everyone in Hogskin Country. Rain chances remain in the forecast heading into the weekend. Friday night brings a slight chance of showers and thunderstorms. Saturday and Sunday night also carry a 20% rain chance, but Sunday, rain chances climb to 50%, with showers and storms possible before drier weather returns on Monday. I'm Doc Bryce. Go make some news today. Price Robertson is next. Shop Camden.
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2: It's Friday, May 8th, 2026. Today is Have a Coke Day, Coconut Cream Pie Day, Military Spouse Appreciation Day, National Provider Appreciation Day, Public Gardens Day, No Socks Day, World Cross Day, World Donkey Day, and VE Day, commemorating the end of World War II in Europe. Of course, the official end of the war came in August 1945 when Japan surrendered. From the Radio Works Newsroom, I'm Price Robertson. South Arkansas College has received a $1.5 million federal grant to expand nursing education. Governor Sanders has signed major tax cuts that could change everything for Arkansas residents. Locals here in Arkansas are furious after a man was caught on camera stealing from a farm stand on various occasions. In Pulaski County, Highway 365 has been blocked after a train hit a tree Wednesday morning. The crash happened at 7:56 a.m. near Higginswitch Road. A search is underway for missing 47-year-old North Little Rock man. Matthew Terry was last seen on 400 West 29th Street. Now these messages. In case you missed it, the Arkansas Single Parent Scholarship Fund is giving back to the community. Organization officials say they raised $61,000 during their second annual day of giving on March 20th. They say this money will go towards single parents who are pursuing college degrees in the state. The ASPSF has awarded $659,600 in scholarships to 453 single parents for this year's spring semester. The organization supports student parents in 69 counties to help them stay enrolled in college or trade school while providing for their families. Sierra Hicks of El Dorado was awarded $8,800 to become a licensed practical nurse at South Arkansas Community College. Hicks says she plans to continue her education so she can become a registered nurse. Finally, in other news, the Arkansas Game and Fish Commission has set a date for a ribbon cutting at Lake Wilhelmina. The ceremony will take place at 10:30 a.m. on May 15th. For even more news, visit us online at www.yesradioworks.com. Our Facebook address is facebook.com/yesradioworks. That's the news. Keep working hard and have a very happy Mother's Day weekend.
3: Looks like mostly sunny skies throughout the area today. Your temperature should reach near 76, with your winds coming out of the south-southeast at around 5 miles per hour. Tonight, we are looking at a 30% chance at showers. It's going to be late, mostly cloudy, overnight low near 57. For Saturday, partly sunny and 82. Then on Saturday night, mostly clear and 60. Sunday, slight chance at showers, mostly sunny and 83. Out of the Radio Works Weather Center, I'm JJ.
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2: ABC News, I'm Mike Dubusky. A court in Virginia has struck down a redistricting effort from Democrats in the state who had hoped to add 4 House seats ahead of this fall's midterm elections. The Centers for Disease Control will be on site when that Dutch cruise ship hit by the Hanta virus arrives in the Canary Islands this weekend. So far, 3 people have died as a result of that outbreak, and dozens are being monitored around the world for possible infection. But Dr. Ashish Jha, former White House COVID-19 response coordinator, says the risk to the general public is low.
3: I'm concerned about the people on the boat. I'm not concerned about everybody else. People, this is not going to turn out to be some pandemic. This is not a virus that spreads that easily. I think if you're sitting at home watching, you're going to be fine.
2: The latest jobs report from the Labor Department exceeded analyst expectations today. The economy adding 115,000 jobs last month. Still, it was a cool down from the nearly 180,000 added in March. This is ABC News.
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14: Looks like mostly sunny skies throughout the area today. Your temperature should reach near 76, with your winds coming out of the south-southeast at around 5 miles per hour. Tonight, we are looking at a 30% chance at showers. It's going to be late, mostly cloudy, overnight low near 57. For Saturday, partly sunny and 82. Then on Saturday night, mostly clear and 60. Sunday, slight chance at showers, mostly sunny and 83. Out of the Radio Works Weather Center, I'm JJ.
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Mother's Day weekend, a lot of things going on. We'll be checking in with you. Folks are still talking about Michael Jackson. We've got the comedy spotlight with Chris Tucker. He's got a crazy, funny Michael Jackson story. So let's kick off the Mother's Day weekend with Calvin Richardson, the weekend.

0: How's everything?
1: Everything's fine. 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
0: Ladies and gentlemen, this is my wife, Michelle. She hadn't been on in a long time. You know, Mother's Day is Sunday.
1: Absolutely.
0: So tell me, what would you tell young mothers today, you know, just starting out? What are the ups and the downs of motherhood?
1: Mother's Day, specifically, you're tired. You have children. You could have little children. So what you really want for Mother's Day is a nice big smile and a hug from your kids and your husband. He can give you a couple of flowers here and there. If you're older kids, you know, you want to parade them around and show how beautiful they are. You take them to church. Then somebody comes back home and makes a nice brunch for you, because if you're trying to get into a restaurant on Mother's Day,
0: it's hard.
1: Not the best thing. It's right. Hard. You're going to get frustrated, and that just messes up the entire day.
0: Right.
1: So, you know, you can go over an in-law's house, let them cook for you, bring the food here, have it catered, whatever you got to do, so you don't have to do the main work, and hopefully your husband knows how to set a table, make it look pretty, you know.
0: And that is your ideal Mother's Day.
1: Yeah, either on a rest at home because the kids are little and get rid of them, or you're going to parade them around and say, look at me, I'm a mother, finally a mother, look at how cute my kids are, and hope they don't burn down nothing while you're talking so nicely about them.
0: All right, well, thank you, Michelle Fox.
1: You're welcome.
0: Okay.
1: Bye-bye.
0: All right, thank you. And happy Mother's Day.
1: Thank you. Happy Mother's Day to you too, Dad.
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7: News. I'm Mike Dubusky. CDC officials will be on site in the Canary Islands this weekend to transfer Americans exposed to the hantavirus back to the U.S. Dozens around the world are being monitored for possible infection. We could get Iran's response to the U.S. framework for peace talks today, according to Secretary of State Marco Rubio. It comes after recent violence between U.S. and Iranian forces.
8: As the U.S. and Iran exchange fire in the Strait of Hormuz, President Trump insists the fragile ceasefire between the two countries still holds.
9: After these strikes, is the ceasefire with Iran still on?
10: Yeah, it is. They trifled with us today. We blew them away. They trifled. I call that a trifle.
8: The administration says that Iran fired unprovoked on 3 American Navy destroyers in the Strait, the U.S. swiftly hitting back.
7: ABC's Rachel Scott. And the U.S. economy added 115,000 jobs last month, according to new data from the Labor Department. This is ABC News.
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1: Michael was cool, man. 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Michael liked rap. 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I love that song.
2: That didn't sound right, Mike.
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10: There has been a date change for the annual Usher's Day at Mount Gillard Missionary Baptist Church, 112 Washita 395 in Camden, where Anthony J. Thompson is the pastor. The annual

0: Usher's Day will now be held on Sunday, May 17th at 2 p.m. The guest pastor is Lacey Miles from the First Baptist Church of Magnolia. 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
15: Looks like mostly sunny skies throughout the area today. Your temperature should reach near 76, with your winds coming out of the south-southeast at around 5 miles per hour. Tonight, we are looking at a 30% chance it showers. It's going to be late, mostly cloudy, overnight low near 57. For Saturday, partly sunny and 82. Then on Saturday night, mostly clear and 60. Sunday, slight chance it showers, mostly sunny and 83. Out of the Radio Works Weather Center, I'm JJ.
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0: I gave a big birthday wing ding last year. I mean, I blew it out. And I'll never do that again.
1: What did you do? What did you do? What do you mean, a wing ding?
0: I did it. I said, let me do something big. You know, so I brought my band in.
1: That's right, in the backyard, right?
0: I brought them in the backyard.
1: I remember.
0: I brought the sound crew in. You know, and all this is coming out of my pocket. Happy birthday, Jeff, as I pay for everything.
1: Yeah. Uh-huh.
0: I had it catered. I brought the ribs and all the chicken and the everything that you need at a barbecue. And I brought the whole band in. Had to pay them jokers because, you know, musicians don't do nothing for free. Mm-hmm. I don't care who birthday it is. that's just like the gospel singers. Y'all think them gospel singers sing for free?
1: No.
0: Vicky Winans was doing a show in Los Angeles and she was about to go on stage and the guy at the theater came in and said, okay, Miss Winans, you ready? And she says, I haven't received my payment. And so he had to run upstairs and get to the box office and get that money together. And he brought the money back to the dressing room. And then within 3 minutes, he heard her on stage saying, God is good.
2: That's funny. God is good.
1: I bet
0: that,
1: he was.
0: My friends, it's the reality of gospel music. You think they getting out there singing for the Lord? Yeah, they are. Yeah, but they got to get paid, too.
1: Gotta get the dough.
0: That's right. They gotta get that dough. Get that paper. It's not a game. It's the Jeff Fox Show. Thank you so much for stopping by. We'll take a break, my friends, and we'll be right back.
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6: ABC News, I'm Mike Dubosky. Russia and Ukraine confirm a ceasefire will begin tomorrow and last for 3 days. 1,000 prisoners from both sides of the war will be released as part of the agreement. Meanwhile, tensions remain high around the Strait of Hormuz in Iran, where American and Iranian forces traded fire yesterday. Now, Secretary of State Marco Rubio says...
7: The red line is clear. If they threaten Americans, they're going to get blown up. I mean, that's how much clearer can you be than that?
6: The cruise ship at the center of the Hanta virus outbreak is now headed for a port in the Canary Islands. ABC's Maggie Rulli is there.
8: We expect them to arrive right here off the coast of Tenerife in the Canary Islands around midday Sunday, but many locals here are protesting, saying they fear this feels exactly like the start of another COVID-19. Spanish authorities have reiterated that no one on board that ship will be allowed anywhere near any residents here in the islands.
6: The CDC says it'll be on hand to help transfer the Americans on the ship back to the U.S. for quarantine. This is ABC News.
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All right. It's Friday, and it's Mother's Day weekend. A lot of folks are celebrating their anniversary this weekend. We're going to talk to you this hour, 855-608-2699.

0: 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We play the best music in the city.
1: Oh, it's true.
0: You could just ask anybody.
2: Is this Jeff Fox, the Rasta Fox?
0: You know that's right. Who we talking to?
2: Talking to DJ Andre M. Spence.
0: Hey, Spence, I haven't talked to you in a long time.
2: That's right. How about that?
0: So what you up to? Talk to me.
2: I'm on my way home, but I like to just say happy anniversary to my lovely wife, our first anniversary today.
0: What's your wife's name?
2: My name is Tanya.
0: Happy anniversary to Tanya and DJ Spence. 1 year.
2: 1 year, man. Oh! This makes 1 year.
0: Oh, you just getting started. Hold on tight, Spence.
2: Just
0: hold on. That's nice, man. Thank you for your call. All the best to you and Tanya.
2: Thank you, brother.
0: I gotta tell you, this is the best part of being on the radio. It really is. Get a chance to talk to you and celebrate with you these big, big life moments. And give me a call. I know you got something happening, something real, real big. And we want to celebrate. Anytime you want to celebrate, you can. Call me. 855-608-2699. It's the Jeff Fox Show. Call me today. I'm waiting on you. What's up? It's Jeff Fox. Now, you know that perfect song. When you're driving, windows down, just cruising. That's what Variations is all about. That's my brand new album, Variations. It's a musical journey through melody, mood, and imagination. I'm going to have you jamming with this cut, One Day at a Time. Variations will have you grooving with this one, After the Dream.

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1: Looks like mostly sunny skies throughout the area today. Your temperature should reach near 76, with your winds coming out of the south-southeast at around 5 miles per hour. Tonight, we are looking at a 30% chance at showers. It's going to be late, mostly cloudy, overnight low near 57. For Saturday, partly sunny and 82. Then on Saturday night, mostly clear and 60. Sunday, slight chance at showers, mostly sunny and 83. Out of the Radio Works Weather Center, I'm JJ.
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0: about the new Michael Jackson movie. It was number one at the box office this past weekend, and the phone calls just keep coming in. Hello there.
1: Yes, good afternoon. I saw the movie last weekend, and it was excellent. You know, I've been a fan of MJ since the 70s. I'm a 60-something baby, so that documentary or whatever it was, it portrayed what made him who he was as a person, and I loved it. You know, I loved it. Thank you.
2: Yes, I would like to comment on the Michael Jackson movie. I saw it. I thought it was an excellent movie. And it also shows, I think, how he developed that animated-like character, you know, that Pinocchio character. Seems like he developed an alter ego when he was a child, and that helped him to deal everything. And he wanted to be like Peter Pan, and it was really interesting. Some of it, read between the lines, and you realize why some of his behaviors materialized the way they did. Thank you. I enjoy your show.
3: 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Great movie, and I still wonder how they didn't push Joe. Somebody didn't push Joe down a flight of stairs. Great movie, brother. Go see it.
0: Okay, thank you so much. I want to hear from you. What did you think about the movie? It's already in the second weekend, still on top of the box office, and it's really, really good. 855-608-2699. Got to hear from you. It's the Jeff Fox Show. Hey there. Stay with us. We're coming right back.
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4: It's funny how money

0: What's wrong, Nina?
1: Nothing's wrong.
2: It is.
1: No, I'm really intrusion. Nothing's wrong.
0: You kind of snip it. Your answers are too tight, too quick.
2: You tight around the lips, ain't you?
0: You tight lips.
1: I'm fine. I'm totally fine.
2: Tight around the lips.
0: Yeah, Luke. Tight around the lips.
1: No. No.
0: We always got to check with you first because you got so much going on in your life.
1: It's just hormones. It's all it looks now.
0: Yeah. We understand.
2: It's like that. It be like that, boy.
0: Sometimes.
1: I think it's Perry.
0: You think it's who?
1: Perry. Kiki, you know who Perry is?
2: Yeah, it's Perry, girl. Look here. I don't even go out with Perry no more. He still be affecting my life.
1: Oh, my God.
0: All right.
2: Perry still affect my life, honey.
1: Oh, wait. You still see Perry every night?
2: No, I don't see. I ain't seen Perry in about 15 years, honey.
1: Oh, wow. I didn't know that.
2: Yes, honey. I ain't seen Perry since I was about 36 years old.
0: Oh, my God.
1: Yeah, I think I got Perry Prime. It came early.
2: Oh, no.
0: Lord have mercy.
1: Early shipping.
0: Oh, my God. There you go. That's what it's like.
1: Jesus!
0: That's what it's like to do a show with two ladies. Get into a conversation about
2: Perry.
0: Right. Get into a conversation about Perry.
1: It's a shame that you even know what we're talking about, Jeff. Yeah. He got a wife now.
0: Yeah.
1: He got a wife.
2: Mm-hmm. She be on the rampage when Perry come to your house.
0: Perry ain't been around in a long time.
1: Okay. Okay.
0: That's why we got to keep the air conditioner on in the wintertime. It's hot. It is not hot. It is hot.
1: Oh, God.
0: So I understand. You know, there you go. Only got one thing to say about that.
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9: ABC News, I'm Mike Dubusky. A 3-day ceasefire has now been struck between Russia and Ukraine, with the two sides agreeing to exchange 1,000 prisoners from both sides. Meanwhile, Iranian officials are considering the latest framework for peace discussions with the U.S. The cruise ship at the center of the Hanta virus outbreak is headed to port in the Canary Islands this weekend. ABC's foreign correspondent Maggie Rulli is in Spain.
10: Local authorities have been very adamant that no passenger on board that ship will come into any type of contact with people here in the islands. And we saw some of the precautions they were taking today. First of all, the ship is never going to dock here in the Canary Islands. It's going to anchor just offshore. They then say everyone on board will be given a medical evaluation and people will be taken off in very small groups. They'll be in hazmat suits as soon as they touch down on land here in the Canary Islands.
9: The CDC says the Americans on board will be transferred to the National Quarantine Center in Nebraska. This is ABC News.
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19: Looks like mostly sunny skies throughout the area today. Your temperature should reach near 76, with your winds coming out of the south-southeast at around 5 miles per hour. Tonight, we are looking at a 30% chance it showers. It's going to be late, mostly cloudy, overnight low near 57. For Saturday, partly sunny and 82. Then on Saturday night, mostly clear and 60. Sunday, slight chance it showers, mostly sunny and 83. Out of the Radio Works Weather Center, I'm JJ.
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hear you. We've been having a good time this week. The graduation hotline is back. The phone calls are coming in, so we'll jump right back on the graduation hotline. Who's graduating in your family this year? I know you're proud. 855-608-2699. And I'm going to flash it back to this week in May. All that.

0: The beginning of the month, a lot of big plans ahead. Folks are doing big things. Hello there.
1: Hello.
0: Hello. How are you?
1: I'm good.
0: So tell me, how's everything going?
1: Good. I wanted to wish my husband a happy anniversary.
0: Oh, how many years?
1: Six.
0: 6 years and going strong.
1: 6 years and going strong.
0: What's your husband's name?
1: Adrian.
0: Adrian, where is he?
1: He right here.
0: Let me talk to him.
2: Yeah, Fox, what's up, man?
0: Adrian, how's it going over there, man?
2: It's going fine, going fine.
0: 6 years, huh, Adrian?
2: Yes, and counting.
0: Well, I wish you guys the best. Congratulations, and have a wonderful anniversary. Take her out to dinner, Adrian.
2: We are. Thank you.
0: Congratulations.
1: Thank

check this out. What's up? It's Jeff Fox. Now, you know that perfect song. When you're driving, windows down, just cruise. That's what Variations is all about. That's my brand new album, Variations. It's a musical journey through melody, mood, and imagination. I'm going to have you jamming with this cut, One Day at a Time. Variations will have you grooving with this one, After the Dream.

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0: 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Have you heard Jeff's laugh? 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
1: Well, all right, you squares. It's time you smoke. Fire up this funk and let's have a toast.

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1: Hey, what's up, Jeff Fox? I want to say congratulations to my niece, Dr. Jasmine Warren.
0: Woo! She's a doctor?
1: Yeah, she got her doctorate. I am so proud of my number one niece.
0: Thank you for your call.
1: All right, now be good, Jeff Fox.
0: You too now. Bye-bye. Who graduated in your family?
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0: 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So don't miss out on the Jeff Fox Show Graduation Hotline. 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
6: ABC News, I'm Mike Dubusky. American passengers exposed to the Hanta virus will be transferred back to the U.S. for quarantine once the ship they're on arrives in the Canary Islands this weekend. The illness has already killed 3 aboard, and dozens around the world are being monitored for possible infection. Even still, former White House COVID response coordinator Dr. Ashish Jha says the overall risk remains low.
7: I'm concerned about the people on the boat. I'm not concerned about everybody else. This is not going to turn out to be some pandemic.
6: Russia and Ukraine have agreed to pause fighting for 3 days this weekend. ABC's Patrick Reeval has details.
8: After President Trump pressed Ukraine, President Zelensky has now agreed to no attacks on the condition that Russia free 1,000 POWs. Both sides say they will observe the pause this weekend, but there's no expectation that Putin will extend it past Monday.
6: And President Trump says the ceasefire with Iran is still in effect, despite the two sides trading fire yesterday. This is ABC News.
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3: From the Radio Works Weather Center, here's a look at your overnight weather. Well, tonight you'll see some evening rain with a low around 58. Saturday, mostly cloudy skies early, then partly cloudy in the afternoon. Stray shower thunderstorms possible, high of 85. Mother's Day Sunday, cloudy early with thunderstorms developing later in the day. Gusty winds and small hail are possible, high of 79. And getting back to work on Monday, going to be partly cloudy skies, slight chance rain showers, high of 78. I'm Doc Bryson. That's a look at your overnight weather from the Radio Works Weather Center.
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0: back to this week in 1979. We Are Family by Sister Sledge reached number one. And a lot of folks don't know Luther Vandross was doing the background vocals.
1: We are family. I got all my sisters with me.
0: And was on this week in 1997 that George Clinton and the Parliament Funkadelic were inducted into the Rock and Roll Hall of Fame. Well, there you go. That's this week's Jeff Fox Flashback. You might remember it today on the Jeff Fox Show. We'll take a break and we'll be right back. Remember, hit me up on the Hot Topic line anytime, 855-608-2699. 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
6: Hello, South Arkansas. I'm Doc Bryce. Let's talk news. The Central Arkansas Development Council will distribute USDA commodities in Calhoun and Ouachita counties on Wednesday, May 20th and Thursday, May 21st, with distribution beginning at 9 a.m. In Calhoun County, commodities will be available at the CADC office, 210 South Lee Street in Hampton. In Ouachita County, distribution will take place at 828 Visor Street in Camden. Food items may include peaches, orange juice, sliced white potatoes, soups, pinto beans, peanut butter, pecan pieces, pistachios, elbow macaroni, canned chicken, canned pork, and vegetable oil. All customers must present identification and photo ID as preferred. Recipients must also meet income guidelines. For details, call CADC. The Arkansas Commission on Law Enforcement Standards and Training wraps up 2 days of hearings, May 4th and 5th in Little Rock. Commissioners reviewed 4 cases involving former West Memphis law enforcement officers. Treasurer Gaither and Stacey Allen were decertified by unanimous votes. Mose Walker's case was continued to April 11th. Blake Forthman's decertification request was denied. Arkansas State Police have arrested 33-year-old Victor Reyes of Little Rock in connection with a fatal hit-and-run crash Sunday night on Arch Street near Dixon Road. Investigators say Reyes crossed the center line and struck another vehicle head-on. A woman and 2 minors died. Reyes allegedly fled on foot. He was arrested Tuesday and charged with 3 counts of neglected homicide. The 2026 Hogskin Holiday Bass Tournament is set for Saturday, June 20th at the Ouachita River Access at the Calion Lake Spillway. Entry is $100 per boat for teams of 2. First place pays a guaranteed $1,000 with payouts for second, third, and big bass. Organizers say they look forward to seeing everyone in Hogskin Country. Rain chances remain in the forecast heading into the weekend. Friday night brings a slight chance of showers and thunderstorms. Saturday and Sunday night also carry a 20% rain chance, but Sunday, rain chances climb to 50%, with showers and storms possible before drier weather returns on Monday. I'm Doc Bryce. Go make some news today. Price Robertson is next. Shop Camden.
7: It's Friday, May 8th, 2026. Today is Have a Coke Day, Coconut Cream Pie Day, Military Spouse Appreciation Day, National Provider Appreciation Day, Public Gardens Day, No Socks Day, World Cross Day, World Donkey Day, and VE Day, commemorating the end of World War II in Europe. Of course, the official end of the war came in August 1945 when Japan surrendered. From the Radio Works newsroom, I'm Price Robertson. South Arkansas College has received a $1.5 million federal grant to expand nursing education. Governor Sanders has signed major tax cuts that could change everything for Arkansas residents. Locals here in Arkansas are furious after a man was caught on camera stealing from a farm stand on various occasions.

0: In case you missed it, the Arkansas Single Parent Scholarship Fund is giving back to the community. Organization officials say they raised $61,000 during their second annual day of giving on March 20th. They say this money will go towards single parents who are pursuing college degrees in the state. The ASPSF has awarded $659,600 in scholarships to 453 single parents for this year's spring semester. The organization supports student parents in 69 counties to help them stay enrolled in college or trade schooled while providing for their families. Sierra Hicks of El Dorado was awarded $8,800 to become a licensed practical nurse at South Arkansas Community College. Hicks says she plans to continue her education so she can become a registered nurse. Finally, in other news, the Arkansas Game and Fish Commission has set a date for a ribbon cutting at Lake Wilhelmina. The ceremony will take place at 10:30 a.m. on May 15th. For even more news, visit us online at www.yesradioworks.com. Our Facebook address is facebook.com/yesradioworks. That's the news. Keep working hard and have a very happy Mother's Day weekend.
1: It's a sound most people never want to hear, but for a nurse, it's a rhythm they know by heart. They are the quiet strength in the room at 3 a.m., the experts who translate complex medicine into simple comfort, the ones who provide the care that science alone can't offer. Through May 12th, it's National Nurses Week. 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

0: mean with Reclusive. It's your boy Sean Good helping you vibe out on this Friday. I'm almost done. I'm going to hit you with a good moment of motivation coming out really soon. But do me a favor, hit me up on socials. I'm on Instagram, the Sean Good, on Facebook at Sean Good, SEANGOOD. Like my page, follow me, and just say what's up. And I promise y'all say something back. Coming back, I got Sunshine Anderson, Tyrese is on the way, and Jill Scott. You stay there.
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4: Mike Dubusky. The cruise ship at the center of the hantavirus outbreak is expected to arrive at a port in the Canary Islands this weekend. ABC foreign correspondent Maggie Rulli is in Spain.
5: We've seen protests here on the island, people saying do not put our cruise ship here, people saying they're worried about what this could do for tourism on the island. We're just coming into the big tourism season right now. No one wants that to be threatened. But, you know, a lot of the people we have had a chance to speak with actually say they're not that worried. You saw like one young man today that works at an ice cream shop, his family's ice cream shop here in town. He said he trusts the government. He listened to the plan. It sounds like everyone's going to be safe. He hasn't had too many concerned customers. Mostly there's a difference, he says, between the older generation and the younger generation about their level of concern.
4: Leadership from Russia and Ukraine have agreed to a ceasefire this weekend and will exchange 1,000 prisoners as part of the agreement. And officials in Virginia are vowing to appeal today's decision that struck down a redistricting plan in the state. This is ABC News.
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0: 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Still ahead in just a few more minutes. You're going to get great music from Soul to Soul. I also got October London, and I'm going to leave you with a good moment of motivation.
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9: There has been a date change for the annual Usher's Day at Mount Gillard Missionary Baptist Church, 112 Washita 395 in Camden, where Anthony J. Thompson is the pastor. 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
1: This was yesterday. And this is today. We bring it all to

Robert London with She Keeps Calling. That is my time. I got to get up out of here. Of course, I'll be back with you guys on Monday. I will leave you with this for your good moment of motivation. I want you to take a moment to appreciate your mom, her love, her sacrifices, and the wisdom that shaped you to become who you are. Celebrate her today and this weekend with a simple gesture or a heartfelt message, cherishing her strengths, your bond, and honoring her unwavering support. Let her know just how much she truly means to you. To all

0: all you mothers out there, happy Mother's Day, especially to mine, Miss Donetta Goodson. Happy Mother's Day. I love you so much. And all the wonderful mothers in my life, take a moment this weekend and appreciate that wonderful mom. You guys have a great rest of your Friday night. I'll catch you back here on Monday. Holla.
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11: 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You were in a car crash and the kids and I were on our own. We had to move out of the house because I couldn't afford it anymore.
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17: weather. From the Radio Works Weather Center, here's a look at your overnight weather. Well, tonight you'll see some evening rain with a low around 58. Saturday, mostly cloudy skies early, then partly cloudy in the afternoon. Stray shower thunderstorms possible, high of 85. Mother's Day Sunday, cloudy early with thunderstorms developing later in the day. Gusty winds and small hail are possible, high of 79. And getting back to work on Monday, going to be partly cloudy skies, slight chance rain showers, high of 78. I'm Doc Bryce, and that's a look at your overnight weather from the Radio Works Weather Center.
18: 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KMGC 104.5.